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I'm a living testament to it. Maybe some raps for all these crackers. Now my decimals moving, it's bad. 800 niggas at the festival moving. And now you 9 steps away from where your destiny proving is mad. 10, 10, 10. Put 10 on it. I come back and tell a story. You gotta depend on it. I know. Depend on it. So when I begin talking, it's honestly when walking me through it. I'm still fluid. You can hug it off. You thought I was switching. 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

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It's just me, myself, and the music again. 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

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We are what we are, what we never think we are. No more wild geographies of the flesh. Echoes that we move in tune to slower spells. It is a hard thing to admit that sometimes after midnight